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0: The weekend, blinding lights on Spud FM with Paul M. opening up the 7 o'clock hour on this Labor Day Monday. Good to have you along with me this morning. I hope your day is getting off to a good start. Here's Bella Kay now.
1: I like being used. 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

0: That's Ella Langley, Chisholm, Texas, on Spud FM, opening up the 7 o'clock hour here on this Labor Day Monday. Good to have you along with me this morning. Hope your day is getting off to a good start.
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0: And that's the music of Canada's Nelly Furtado. 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

0: That's Rihanna, Calvin Harris, We Found Love on Spud FM with Paul M. Summerside Western Capitals finished up their preseason exhibition schedule on the weekend. On Friday night, they were in Buctush and beat West Kent by a score of, 3-0. And then West Kent comes to Prince Edward Island. The game's in Rustico Saturday night. And again, the Caps shut out West Kent. So a couple of shutout wins in the weekend for the Caps. Now, the regular season opens up on Saturday, this coming Saturday, September the 12th. Caps will be in Truro to take on the Bearcats. 7 o'clock is game time. The Caps are in Edmundston on Saturday, September the 19th. That game at 7:30. 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The first home game of the regular season for the Caps out at Credit Union Place will come up Saturday, September 26. Pictou County visits Credit Union Place for a 7 o'clock game.
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0: And that's Felix Cartel and Lights and Love Me on Spud FM with Paul M. here on this Labor Day Monday. All right, Labor Day, statutory holiday, what's open, what's not. Mostly everything with government is not open. 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Kensington Food Basket is open today. And the Panda Mart in Charlottetown is also open. As far as pharmacies are concerned, of course, Shoppers Drug Mart, Summerside open from 8 until 9. Murphy's Pharmacies, they're open, not their usual hours, but they're open, for instance, noon until 5. So most pharmacies are open at a, you know, some hours during the day. But here in Summerside, Shoppers, for instance, they are open like I said, 8 a.m. in the morning until 9. The same in Stratford. They're open 8 a.m. to 10. Lawton's open noon to 5 here in Summerside. So just to keep you updated there.
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0: Spud FM weather for Summerside. Cloudy today. Chance of a shower. Winds from the northwest 30 to 50. Temperature steady near 15. Clear tonight. Lows 12. On Tuesday, cloudy. Chance of a shower. Highs 15. On Wednesday, a mix of sun and cloud. Highs 18. And on Thursday, we're looking at showers and highs of 22 degrees.
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0: And that's Alicia Caro rooting for you. We're on our way to 9 o'clock on a Labor Day Monday morning here in Summerside.
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1: 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I went deaf on the chick.

0: And that's Harry Styles with American Girls on Spud FM with Paul M. Well, always wondered, you know, watching Survivor shows. I mean, there are different Survivor shows in all countries or, you know, these other Survivor-type shows. Anyway, wondering what happens if somebody really gets hurt, right? You never really see it. This story, though, a former contestant on the Greek edition of the hit competition show Survivor suing the show's producers after a horrific boat accident that severed his leg. Stavros Floroas filed a lawsuit in Florida court Thursday seeking $100 million U.S. in damages. The 22-year-old was competing in season 13 of Survivor Greece when he went spearfishing with another contestant in the waters off the Dominican Republic on May 11th. Now, according to court documents obtained by CBC, a tourist boat accidentally struck Floroas, severing his left leg above the knee and severely injuring his right leg. He was taken ashore, transferred to a local medical clinic before being transferred to hospital in Miami, where he underwent multiple surgeries and spent 61 days in recovery. Now, TMZ published graphic photos of the man in the aftermath of the accident, showing the extent of his injuries. Now, Skea TV, which broadcast Survivor in Greece, said at the time that it immediately suspended the show, even though Turkish company is solely responsible for its production, and offered its support to the man to contribute to his treatment and rehabilitation. But the man alleges that wasn't the case. I went on to a reality show and ended up with only one leg at 22 years of age, having felt like I was slowly dying, he said in a statement on Thursday after filing the lawsuit. I want people to know that they didn't look after us, that I haven't received the proper support from this production company.
1: Fall is here, and for families across the island, that means the best kind of busy.

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All right, it's 9:29 on Spud FM on this Labor Day morning. I'm Paul M., and this is Spud FM. That was Carl Wolf in a remake of the great song from Toto, Africa. All right, so if you've been watching your social media and the like, you'll notice that the city of Summerside, there's a fire, solar panel fire around the solar field.

0: here in the city, exactly where, and a little bit of information about it. I have J.P. DeRoche. He's with me here from the city of Summerside. J.P., good to have you aboard. Thanks for doing this. Tell me a little bit. Let's tell me what you know about this solar fire happening right now here in the city of Summerside, where it is, and it, just the whole nine yards.
1: Yeah, thanks, Paul. You had me this morning as a result of our chief, Ron Edmonds, on scene at the Sunbank Solar Farm. He's obviously quite occupied at the moment, so you have me this morning. What I can tell you is he gave me a call this morning around 6:30. They were noticed with a general alarm fire at one of our batteries at the Sunbank Solar Farm. Our crews have had pretty extensive training on any potential fires as it relates to the battery array there. So out of an abundance of caution, he called me to determine whether I was in agreement to issue a shelter-in-place order for nearby properties as a result of the smoke that's coming off of the battery as it continues to burn, and our crews continue to work towards putting it out.
0: All right, so what we're saying is here there's the potential of toxic smoke, and that's why basically shelter-in-place, the kind of the order of shelter-in-place was put into effect from what, Mackenzie Drive to Bayview?
1: Yeah, I mean, and again, this is out of an abundance of caution that we're asking the public to adhere to the shelter-in-place order. It's a smoky situation, I guess I would call it, with all the rain we've had, and then obviously the crew is applying water to the fires, creating additional smoke. The winds are luckily relatively favorable in that they're coming in from the west, and they're blowing to some degree offshore. But that can shift at any moment, as we know. So, as I mentioned, out of an abundance of caution, to avoid people, ingesting any of that smoke, we've asked people to shelter in place, keep windows closed, stay home if you can, and avoid using areas like the boardwalk or the BART park and things of that nature.
0: All right. Now, when we say a battery, I'm envisioning that there's a building with batteries in it, and this is what caught fire. Am I correct in that?
1: Something like that. It's more of a large container, a series of containers. There's a 5-megawatt storage battery. So if you envision it sort of like a storage tank, but instead of having fuel in it, it has electricity, which our Sunbank Solar Farm powers, and then it's deployed as needed. So as I mentioned, it's more of a container structure than a building.
0: All right. Well, tell me this. Is there any idea? I mean, obviously, this is rather early for me to be asking this, but I'm going to ask it anyway, I guess. Is there any idea how something like this might have started?
1: It's really too early to determine that, Paul. Some people on our team have kind of lurched towards the ongoing and continuous weather we've had, potentially causing shorts in the system, the significant amount of rain and wind. But again, that is very preliminary and not something I'd hang my hat on at this stage.
0: Right.
1: The plan right now and the ongoing work is to contain and obviously extinguish the fire, and then obviously crews, both from the utility and from the provider of the battery itself, will work, get on scene and get a determination of the cause.
0: Now, I'm told that there are a number of homeless that set up tents and the like and live in that area of the solar. Is there anything you can tell me there?
1: What I can say on that one, Paul, is that prior to me arriving on the scene this morning, Summerside Police had a thermal imaging drone in the air, checking for obviously hotspots, which is humans. Not only in the potential of encampments, but anywhere in and around the area to ensure that police could attend to them quickly and advise them of the situation and move them along. So that work had already been done prior to me even arriving on scene this morning.
0: All right. So when do you think would be a good time to talk to you again? I mean, in an hour's time or what do you think?
1: Yeah, I'm not sure at this stage, Paul. I mean, crews are on site. They've got the surrounding area contained. They're applying their typical measures that they would. I think at this stage, it's kind of a wait and see scenario. Once things are a little more certain, I think it'll be best to have you speak directly with our fire chief, who can provide a little more in-depth insight. I'm just filling in for him at the moment as he's busy, but we can certainly connect this morning and let you know kind of where things are.
0: All right,
1: and we will continue to provide ongoing social media and media advisories. So obviously, folks who are listening, to stay tuned to obviously your channel and others and social media to get the most up-to-date info.
0: Interesting, you know, you think you see it all, but now we've got this, and of course we had the generation fire on Harvard Street at our generation station. It leads to me to just say that our fire department, our fire people are, you know, they're pretty darn well trained, aren't they?
1: Yeah, and a shout out to them. Obviously, they've had a busy weekend. There was a fairly significant fire in Water Street East this weekend that was in the middle of the night that most of our crew attended to, and then they're back again on a holiday Monday doing the same. So, yeah, certainly a shout out to our volunteer crew. They're doing a great job, and we certainly appreciate their efforts for sure.
0: All right, JP, thanks for this, and we'll talk to somebody in about an hour or more.
1: Sounds great. Thanks, Paul.
0: Okay, man. J.P. DeRoger at the City of Summerside, Chief CAO, Administrative Officer with the City of Summerside. So it sounds like they have this fire contained. It's a battery fire around the in the solar farm, and smoke coming from it. It's, you know, it's fairly significant, the smoke coming from it. Coming out of a battery and that type of thing, you know, the smoke has the potential to be toxic. That's why they have the shelter in place order out. I'm not sure. I think order is probably a little too severe, but they're telling you, look, you know, really, don't run your air conditioning, your heat pump, that type of thing, and bring in air from outside in. And so in about an hour's time or more, I'm thinking that we'll be talking to the City of Summerside Police Chief, Ron Inman, and we'll have more for you. But again, continue to monitor your social media just to find out what, in fact, the updates are as far as this solar fire is concerned out at our solar bank here in Summerside.
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1: I heard the bells on Christmas Day.
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0: Spud FM weather for Summerside. Cloudy today. Chance of a shower. Winds from the northwest 30 to 50. Temperature steady near 15. Clear tonight. Lows 12. On Tuesday, cloudy. Chance of a shower. Highs 15. On Wednesday, a mix of sun and cloud. Highs 18. And on Thursday, we're looking at showers and highs of 22 degrees.
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0: That's music from Gracie Abrams and the song called Hit the Wall on Spot FM with Paul M here on this Labor Day Monday. Earlier on here, last hour, I had an opportunity to talk with J.P. DeRoche, Chief Administrative Officer with the City of Summerside, about the ongoing situation out at our solar farm where a fire in a battery happened, and with smoke, potentially toxic smoke and the like. Anyway, this is my interview that I had with J.P. DeRoche here probably about 15, 20 minutes ago. All right, so if you've been watching your social media and the like, you'll notice that the city of Summerside, there's a fire, solar panel fire around the solar field here in the city. Exactly where and a little bit of information about it, I have J.P. DeRoche. He's with me here from the city of Summerside. J.P., good to have you aboard. Thanks for doing this. Tell me a little bit. Let's tell me what you know about this solar fire happening right now here in the city of Summerside, where it is, and just the whole nine yards.
1: Yeah, thanks, Paul. Yeah, you had me this morning as a result of our chief, Ron Edmonds, on scene at the Sunbank Solar Farm. He's obviously quite occupied at the moment, so you have me this morning. What I can tell you is he gave me a call this morning around 6:30. They were noticed with a general alarm fire at one of our batteries at the Sunbank Solar Farm. Our crews have had pretty extensive training on any potential fires as it relates to the battery array there. So out of an abundance of caution, he called me to determine whether I was in agreement to issue a shelter-in-place order for nearby properties as a result of the smoke that's coming off of the battery as it continues to burn, and our crews continue to work towards putting it out.
0: All right, so what we're saying is here there's the potential of toxic smoke, and that's why basically shelter-in-place, the kind of the order of shelter-in-place was put into effect from, what, Mackenzie Drive to Bayview?
1: Yeah, I mean, and again, this is out of an abundance of caution that we're asking the public to adhere to the shelter-in-place order. It's a smoky situation, I guess I would call it, with all the rain we've had, and then obviously the crew is applying water to the fires, creating additional smoke. The winds are luckily relatively favorable enough. They're coming in from the west, and they're blowing to some degree offshore. But that can shift at any moment, as we know. So, as I mentioned, out of an abundance of caution, to avoid people, ingesting any of that smoke, we've asked people to shelter in place, keep windows closed, stay home if you can, and avoid using areas like the boardwalk or the Bark Park and things of that nature.
0: All right. Now, when we say a battery, I'm envisioning that there's a building with batteries in it, and this is what caught fire. Am I correct in that?
1: Something like that. It's more of a large container, a series of containers. There's a 5-megawatt storage battery, so if you envision it sort of like a storage tank, but instead of having fuel in it, it has electricity, which our Sunbank Solar Farm powers, and then it's deployed as needed. So as I mentioned, it's more of a container structure than a building.
0: All right. Well, tell me this: is there any idea? I mean, obviously, this is rather early for me to be asking this, but I'm going to ask it anyway, I guess. Is there any idea how something like this might have started?
1: It's really too early to determine that, Paul. Some people on our team have kind of lurched towards the ongoing and continuous weather we've had, potentially causing shorts in the system, the significant amount of rain and wind. But again, that is very preliminary and not something I'd hang my hat on at this stage.
0: Right.
1: The plan right now and the ongoing work is to contain and obviously extinguish the fire, and then obviously crews, both from the utility and from the provider of the battery itself, we'll get on scene and get a determination of the cause.
0: Now, I'm told that that there are a number of homeless that set up tents and the like and live in that area of the solar. Is there any is there anything you can tell me there?
1: What I can say on that one, Paul, is that prior to me arriving on the scene this morning, Summerside Police had a thermal imaging drone in the air, checking for, obviously, hotspots, which is humans, not only in the potential of encampments, but anywhere in and around the area to ensure that police could attend to them quickly and advise them of the situation and move them along. So that work had already been done prior to me even arriving on scene this morning.
0: All right. So when do you think would be a good time to talk to you again? I mean, in an hour's time or what do you think?
1: Yeah, I'm not sure at this stage, Paul. I mean, crews are on site. They've got the surrounding area contained. They're applying their typical measures that they would. I think at this stage it's kind of a wait and see scenario. Once things are a little more certain, I think it'll be best to have you speak directly with our fire chief, who can provide a little more in-depth insight. I'm just filling in for him at the moment as he's busy, but we can certainly connect this morning and let you know kind of where things are.
0: All right,
1: and we will continue to provide ongoing social media and media advisories. So obviously, folks who are listening, to stay tuned to obviously your channel and others and social media to get the most up-to-date info.
0: Interesting, you think you see it all, but now we've got this, and of course we had the generation fire on Harvard Street at our generation station. It leads to me to just say that our fire department, our fire people are, they're pretty darn well trained, aren't they?
1: Yeah, and a shout-out to them. Obviously, they've had a busy weekend. There was a fairly significant fire in Water Street East this weekend that was in the middle of the night that most of our crew attended to, and then they're back again on a holiday Monday doing the same. Certainly a shout-out to our volunteer crew. They're doing a great job, and we certainly appreciate their efforts for sure.
0: All right, JP, thanks for this, and we'll talk to somebody in about an hour or more.
1: Sounds great. Thanks, Paul.
0: Okay, man. J.P. DeRoge at the City of Summerside, Chief CAO, Administrative Officer with the City of Summerside. So it sounds like they have this fire contained. It's a battery fire around the in the solar farm, and smoke coming from it. It's it's fairly significant. The smoke coming from it. Coming out of a battery and that type of thing, the smoke has the potential to be toxic. That's why they have the shelter in place order out. I'm not sure. I think order is probably a little too severe, but they're telling you, look, really, don't run your air conditioning, your heat pump, that type of thing, and bring in air from outside in. And so in about an hour's time or more, I'm thinking that we'll be talking to the City of Summerside Police Chief, Ron Inman, and we'll have more for you. But again, continue to monitor your social media just to find out what, in fact, the updates are as far as this solar fire is concerned out at our solar bank. And that was an interview I had last hour with J.P. DeRoche, Chief Administrative Officer with the City of Summerside. Also, just to let you know that the road Greenwood Drive to Putter Street, that's been closed off, all right? So they really don't want people in the area. And, of course, what we're like. We'll take a spin out and see if we can see something. But anyway, they're asking you to stay away from this. So Greenwood Drive to Putter, that road has been closed. So we'll continue to keep you updated as we go along here.

0: AM, that's Sarah Larson and Midnight Sun here on a Labor Day Monday in Summerside.
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0: Sprout FM weather for Summerside. Cloudy today. Chance of a shower. Winds from the northwest 30 to 50. Temperature steady near 15. Clear tonight. Lows 12. On Tuesday, cloudy. Chance of a shower. Highs 15. On Wednesday, a mix of sun and cloud. Highs 18. And on Thursday, we're looking at showers and highs of 22 degrees.
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0: From her album, Know It All, that's Alicia Cara's Scars to Your Beautiful. Here on Spud FM, we are heading on up to 11 o'clock. But first, this for you as far as the road closure with South Drive. This in from the city of Summerside just a few moments ago. A fire at the solar farm continues to remain contained at this time. So South Drive will be reopening to traffic shortly. The road closure will now be reduced to McKenzie Drive, while the affected section of the Summerside Boardwalk and Seaweed Road remain closed to all traffic. Motorists traveling through the area, along with residents within the shelter-in-place area, are still being directed to keep windows closed and ventilation systems turned off at this time. Summerside Fire Department remains on the scene, continuing to monitor conditions and address hot spots. The fire department and the city appreciate the public's continued cooperation and will provide further updates as conditions change. So again, the fire at the solar farm continues to remain contained at this time. South Drive will be reopening to traffic shortly. The road closure will now be reduced to McKenzie Drive, while the affected section of the Summerside Boardwalk and Seaweed Road remain closed to all traffic. Now, motorists traveling through the area, along with residents within the shelter-in-place area, are still being directed to keep windows closed and ventilation systems turned off at this time. The Summerside Fire Department remains on the scene, continuing to monitor conditions and address hot spots. We appreciate the public's continued cooperation and will provide further updates as conditions change. This is from the city of Summerside as well as the Summerside Fire Department.
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0: Spud FM weather for Summerside. Cloudy today, chance of a shower. Winds from the northwest 30 to 50. Temperature steady near 15. Clear tonight, lows 12. On Tuesday, cloudy, chance of a shower, highs 15. On Wednesday, a mix of sun and cloud, highs 18. And on Thursday, we're looking at showers and highs of 22 degrees.
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2: Spot FM weather for Summerside. Cloudy today. Chance of a shower. Winds from the northwest 30 to 50. Temperature steady near 15. Clear tonight. Lows 12. On Tuesday, cloudy. Chance of a shower. Highs 15. On Wednesday, a mix of sun and cloud. Highs 18. And on Thursday, we're looking at showers and highs of 22 degrees.
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11: Good evening from Rome. And from the Vatican, a short time ago, officials announced the death of Pope John Paul II. The great bell of St. Peter's signals the news to the world. Pope was 84, and his papal reign was the third longest in history.
12: It's hard to believe that the brute that became Katrina almost died. On August 13th, Tropical Depression 10 formed in the Atlantic. Officially, it died a day later. But on the 17th, the Weather Channel senior meteorologist, Stu Ostro, emailed an advisory.
13: Still need to keep a wary eye on this one. The ones that won't go away, that are still spinning like a top when they shouldn't be, are the ones we worry about.
5: Back in the day replay, long weekend edition, 2005.

0: Boom, just like that. 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
4: Spud FM weather for Summerside. Cloudy today. Chance of a shower. Winds from the northwest 30 to 50. Temperature steady near 15. Clear tonight. Lows 12. On Tuesday, cloudy. Chance of a shower. Highs 15. On Wednesday, a mix of sun and cloud. Highs 18. And on Thursday, we're looking at showers and highs of 22 degrees.
5: 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The Back in the Day replay. 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
5: Now, remember this?
6: If you don't mind my asking, what are you?
5: Well, I'm a thorn. 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You must be some kind of beardless dwarf?
6: I'm not a dwarf.
5: Oh, well.
6: I'm a girl. And actually, I'm tallest in my class.
5: You mean to say that you're a daughter of Eve?
6: Well, my mum's name is Helen. Yes,
5: but you are... In fact, human.
6: Yes, of course.
7: Just smile and wave, boys. Smile and wave.
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Road and Bayview Drive. Now, the city of Summerside, the fire department, as a precaution due to potentially hazardous smoke coming from the active fire at the Summerside Solar Farm, residents located within an approximate 500-meter radius of the site are being urged to evacuate the area at this time. Now, the fire is currently contained, and emergency crews continue to actively manage and monitor the scene. The evacuation is being issued out of an abundance of caution due to concerns surrounding smoke from the fire. A reception center has been opened at the St. Elmer's Community Center at 1 West Drive, Summerside, for residents who require a safe location to go. Summerside Police Services, Summerside Fire Department, the Provincial Emergency Measures Organization are on the scene and continue to coordinate the emergency response. Residents within the evacuation area are asked to leave the area safely following the direction of emergency personnel. Please refer to the attached map if you go online, the approached map of 500-meter evacuation area. Further updates will be provided as information goes.

0: 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Long Weekend Edition, 2005.
1: All right, it is 2:30 here on Spud FM with Paul M. as we check in with you on this Labor Day afternoon. And as I just mentioned to you a few moments ago, there is a voluntary evacuation notice with South Drive, Seawood Drive, and Bayview Drive. The chief of the police here in the city of Summerside, Jason Blackier, is on the line with me here this morning now, or here this afternoon, rather. Just Summerside Police Services, Summerside Fire Department, and the Provincial Emergency Measures Organization, that would be EMO, are all on the scene of this fire that started earlier this morning at the Summerside Solar Farm. Now, there is potentially hazardous smoke coming from the active fire, and so this evacuation has been put in place. Chief Blackier is with me right now. Chief, thanks for doing this morning, or this afternoon. I appreciate it.
2: No problem, Paul.
1: All right, well, tell me the situation. What, as far as you know it, what's the situation now at the solar farm as far as this fire is concerned?
2: The fire is pretty much contained to the battery bank area of the solar farm. Excuse me. The fire department's been on scene here since, I think, around 5:30 this morning. So the fire is contained, and right now, just in regards to the evacuation, Paul, it's just, we really want to stress it's voluntary at this point, not mandatory, and it's really out of an abundance of caution. and it's issued just because of the smoke, the toxic smoke that's leaving the area here.
1: All right, so we have determined that there is toxic smoke, and that's what we're saying. And earlier on this morning in an interview or earlier on today, the fact that the wind was pushing this toxic smoke out into offshore. But this is happening because, I mean, let's face it, the wind could change, anything could change here, and so this is just, as you're saying, it's voluntary. Where can people go?
2: So the city's opened a reception center at the St. Elmer's Community Center. So folks are welcome to go there, and if anybody ends up needing overnight accommodation, city staff are on site there and trying to make those arrangements.
1: All right. Chief Blackier, tell me, there may be people out there, they're going to be listening to this, and they're going to be listening to what I have talked about earlier on and the like, but they're still going to have questions. Is there anybody, people could be calling somewhere

0: for questions. Is that available to people or not? It's just, you know, keep watching your social media.
1: Yeah, the recommendation would be to keep watching social media channels. The communications team is on site here at the scene, so they're going to do regular updates as new information becomes available. And certainly don't want anybody to panic. This is right now, as you said earlier, you had mentioned that the wind is in our favor here and it's pushing the smoke out over the harbor where it can safely dissipate. And that seems to be the forecast for at least the next number of hours. So we're hoping that the weather continues to play into our favor here.
0: All right. So how long do you anticipate people being away from their homes, like this evacuation notice? How long do you anticipate this being in place? I mean, I may be asking you a question that, really you can't answer, but I'm throwing it out there anyway.
1: That's a tough one to answer right now, just because we don't know what the weather's going to do beyond the next, 8 to 12 hours. As you know, here in PEI, it can change fairly quickly, and we also don't know how long this fire is going to burn. So I think right now the fire department, really all they can do with a fire of this nature is try to keep it contained and let it burn itself out. So how long that's going to take, we don't really know at this point.
0: All right, that was the question I was going to ask. This fire, while it's contained, it's still burning.
1: Yeah, it's still burning. I think according to just speaking with Chief Inman, the recommendations for these kinds of fires is not to put water on them. It's to just contain the fire to that specific area and just let it burn itself out. So that's the approach that the fire service is taking here now.
0: All right, Chief. We'll be in touch again, certainly, as we move along here this afternoon and into the early evening. I really appreciate you taking the time to do this with me here this afternoon.
1: Yep, no problem, Paul. Anytime.
0: Okay, bud. So that's the Chief of Police here in the city of Summerside. Jason Black here. And again, I'm just going to read this information that is coming from the city of Summerside, but Summerside Police Services, the Fire Department, and Provincial Emergency Measures Organization, EMO, are also on the scene here at the Summerside Solar Bank. That would be out by, well, in the area where the where the golf course used to be, where we used to have the golf course, and then the one is, it's still coming along, or out by where Putter Street and the new developments out there, further out of town in St. Elmer's. So let me read this to you again. As a precaution due to potentially hazardous smoke coming from the active fire at the Summerside Solar Farm, residents located within approximately 500 meter radius at the site are being urged to evacuate the area at this time. Now, the fire is currently contained, and you heard the police chief, he quoted really the fire chief saying that fires of this nature, the batteries, the solar batteries, which will store energy that, comes from the solar panels. The way to go here apparently is to make sure that fire is contained, that it's not going anywhere else. And we've had about three or four days of lots of rain. So it's not very dry out there. So, there's no doubt the potential is it's not going to go too far. The way to go here is to let this battery or these batteries or this containment area, let this burn out and just make sure everything else is contained, but just let it burn out. From that, obviously, smoke is going to come from there. As was also mentioned, as we talked in the interview to the police chief, the weather is in our favor right now where the wind is blowing this smoke, and it's toxic smoke. It's blowing it out to sea right now. So, but still, because of extreme caution, while the fire is currently contained, emergency crews continue to actively manage and monitor the site. This evacuation is being issued out of an abundance of caution due to concerns surrounding smoke from the fire. Best to be safe than sorry. And I know this is going to come as an inconvenience to some people in that area, that they're going to have to leave their homes. And in fact, there may be people that are very, very, they're concerned about this. They're going to feel concerned about this and And so it's a situation that we really haven't had very much of like this here in the city of Summerside. But today we do. A reception center has been opened at the St. Elmer's Community Center, 1 West Drive in Summerside, for residents who require a safe location to go. Now, Summerside Police Services, Summerside Fire Department, and the Provincial Emergency Measures Organization, EMO, as I said, are on the scene and continue to coordinate the emergency response. Further details will be provided as information becomes available, and we're going to be sourcing this. That's kind of a bureaucratic thing to say, sourcing. We're going to be finding as much of this information out as we can. We'll be contacting these organizations and the city as well. We'll pass that along to you. But this communication team is also going to be getting their information out to Facebook, to X. They're going to be getting this information out on social media. And so you'll want to be monitoring that as well. Now, if you're not able to, I mean, obviously, if you're going to evacuate, potentially you're taking your computer with you, or it's on your iPhone or whatever, you're going to be able to see this. Sometimes you're not going to be able to get that information. We'll stay with you here and get as much information passed along to you from us as we move along here.

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1: All right, Spud FM with Paul M., Black Eyed Peas, and Don't Lie. Now, I was just a few moments ago had mentioned this to you from the city of Summerside. I need to pass it along to you again. As a precaution due to potentially hazardous smoke coming from the active fire at Summerside Solar Farm, residents located within approximately 500-meter radius of the site are being urged to evacuate the area at this time. The fire is currently contained, and emergency crews continue to actively manage and monitor the scene. Now, the evacuation is being issued out of an abundance of caution due to concerns surrounding smoke from the fire. A reception center has been opened at the St. Elmer's Community Center. That's the fire hall area there in St. Elmer's at 1 West Drive. Residents who require a safe location to go. Summerside Police Services, Summerside Fire Department, and Provincial Emergency Measures Organization, EMO, are on the scene and continue to coordinate the emergency response. Now, residents within the evacuation area are asked to leave the area safely and follow the direction of emergency personnel. Okay? You're to refer to a map. If you go to the city of Summerside, they'll have that story, that news information, and a map with a little red dot or a large red dot that will show the evacuation area where people voluntarily need to evacuate. And that's that 500-meter evacuation area. I have to hear a few moments ago talk to someone who has said that Summerside City Police are going to some homes that are outside, not far, but outside that red dot evacuation area, and just letting people know that, you know, the potential of the weather changing, of the wind changing and blowing that toxic smoke in their direction, that people should be prepared quickly to evacuate if, in fact, we have a change in our weather, a change in the wind. We're right now blowing this toxic smoke pretty much out to sea, but if we get to a situation where that wind changes and the like, you know, people in the area need to be ready to evacuate. So you should make some sort of provision for that. Now, this is all because of an abundance of caution due to concern. This is not, you know, we're not trying to wind people up here or what have you. It's just a situation that's for real here, that and it's out of an abundance of concern that, you know, if that toxic smoke is around your area where your residence is, it's a voluntary evacuation notice. All right. So there are either people you can, relatives or people that you can, friends that you can go to, or, you know, they have that reception center at the St. Elmer's Community Center. But just the area, you know, just things are, you know, this is we're in an area where we haven't been before. So we just, you know, everything, you know, EMO, the city, the fire, the police, it's because of an abundance of caution to keep people safe, right? And so that's why, for instance, this voluntary evacuation notice has been sent out. So this is the information that we have right now. We are going to continue to be updated. We're going to continue to get into contact with the, you know, police, with fire, with EMO, City of Summerside officials, and we'll pass that along to you on air here on Spud FM, just so we'll let you know. Some of you may not have the ability with your computer or your iPhone. You may not have one. So we'll pass it along to you.
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2: Spud FM weather for Summerside. Cloudy today. Chance of a shower. Winds from the northwest 30 to 50. Temperature steady near 15. Clear tonight. Lows 12. On Tuesday, cloudy. Chance of a shower. Highs 15. On Wednesday, a mix of sun and cloud. Highs 18. And on Thursday, we're looking at showers and highs of 22 degrees.
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1: She take my money when I'm in need. Yeah, she's a trifling friend indeed. Oh, she's a gold digger way over town.

0: making me.
1: All right, it's 3:11 on Spud FM with Paul M. here on this Labor Day afternoon. I've already done this a couple of times. Need to do it some more, though. As a precaution due to the potentially hazardous smoke coming from an active fire at the Summerside Solar Farm, residents located within an approximate 500-meter radius of the site are being urged to evacuate the area at this time. Now, the fire is currently contained, and emergency crews continue to actively manage and monitor the scene. This evacuation is being issued out of an abundance of caution due to concerns surrounding smoke from the fire. Now, there is a reception center. It's been opened at the St. Elmer's Community Center at 1 West Drive. That's the fire hall area, right, in St. Elmer's for residents who require a safe location to go. Now, Summerside Police Services, Summerside Fire Department, and the Provincial Emergency Measures Organization, EMO, are on the scene and continue to coordinate the emergency response. Now, residents within the evacuation area are being asked to leave the area safely and follow the direction of emergency personnel. Now, if you go to the city of Summerside, you'll see where you can get a map, and it shows the approximate 500-meter evacuation area. It's a red dot, and that's what it shows if you're in that area or not. Now, having said that, I've also learned that city police are visiting residents that are, you know, not inside that red dot, but are around that red dot, but outside the red dot. And they're telling residents that you don't need to evacuate now, but be ready to do so quickly if required. That's right now. This fire, the smoke is toxic coming from the fire. And why is there still smoke coming from the fire? Well, the way to treat and I'm going to play an interview with you here that I had a few moments ago, probably about 10 minutes ago, with the police chief. And he explains that the fire department, in their training, the way to treat one of these solar battery fires is to let it burn out, to contain the fire. Don't let it go anywhere. But the actual containment of those particular batteries, to let that fire burn out. So that's why we're continuing to get the smoke and the toxic smoke. Right now, the weather is with us because the wind is blowing this toxic smoke away from most residents. It's moving it out to sea. But if the wind was to change, then that'd be a different story. So, which is why the city of Summerside Police, the Summerside Police Services, are saying to people outside that area to be ready. If in fact you have to, they ask you to evacuate. Here's the interview I had with the Summerside Police Services Police Chief Jason Blackier here about 10-15 minutes ago. All right, well, tell me the situation. What, as far as you know it, what's the situation now at the solar farm as far as this fire is concerned?
2: The fire is pretty much contained to the battery bank area of the solar farm. Excuse me. The fire department's been on scene here since I think around 5:30 this morning. So the fire is contained, and right now, just in regards to the evacuation policies, we really want to stress it's voluntary at this point, not mandatory, and it's really out of an abundance of caution. and it's issued just because of the smoke, the toxic smoke that's leaving the area here.
1: All right, so we have determined that there is toxic smoke, and that's what we're saying. And earlier on this morning in an interview or earlier on today, the fact that the wind was pushing this toxic smoke out into offshore, but this is happening because, I mean, let's face it, the wind could change, anything could change here, and so this is just, as you're saying, it's voluntary. Where can people go?
2: So the city's opened a reception center at the St. Elmer's Community Center. so folks are welcome to go there. And if anybody ends up needing overnight accommodations, city staff are on site there and trying to make those arrangements.
1: All right. Chief Blackear, tell me, you know, there may be people out there, they're going to be listening to this, and they're going to be listening to what I have talked about earlier on and the like, but they're still going to have questions. You know, is there anybody, people could be calling somewhere for questions. Is that available to people or not? It's just, you know, keep watching your social media.
2: Yeah, the recommendation would be to keep watching social media channels. The communications team is on site here at the scene, so they're going to do regular updates as new information becomes available. And certainly don't want anybody to panic. This is right now, as you said earlier, you had mentioned that the wind is in our favor here and it's pushing the smoke out over the harbor where it can safely dissipate. And that seems to be the forecast for at least the next number of hours. So we're hoping that the weather continues to play into our favor here.
1: All right. So how long do you anticipate people being away from their homes, like this evacuation notice? How long do you anticipate this being in place? I mean, I may be asking you a question that, really you can't answer, but I'm throwing it out there anyway.
2: That's a tough one to answer right now, just because we don't know what the weather's going to do beyond the next, 8 to 12 hours. As you know, here in PEI, it can change fairly quickly, and we also don't know how long this fire is going to burn. So I think right now the fire department, really all they can do with a fire of this nature is try to keep it contained and let it burn itself out. So how long that's going to take, we don't really know at this point.
1: All right, that was the question I was going to ask. This fire, while it's contained, it's still burning.
2: Yeah, it's still burning. I think according to just speaking with Chief Inman, the recommendations for these kinds of fires is not to put water on them. It's to just contain the fire to that specific area and just let it burn itself out. So that's the approach that the fire service is taking here now.
1: So that is the police chief here in the city of Summerside for police services. Police Chief Jason Blackear talking about the current situation as far as the fire is concerned. At the Solar Bank, there is a voluntary evacuation happening within 500 meters of the fire. And but also, police are telling residents that are outside that 500 meters that they need to be ready if, in fact, we see the wind change and this toxic smoke starts to change and go in a different direction, that people need to be ready to evacuate quickly if, in fact, that does happen. We'll keep you posted here on Spud FM as we talk to Police Chief, the City of Summerside people, EMO. We'll talk to these people and we'll get as much information as quickly as we can. If anything changes, certainly, to you here on Spud.
0: 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Can't take yourself too serious. Do that thing you guys were doing.

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5: 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Cue sad slide whistle sounds. Hey, what's this about a shock collar?
6: It's coming on right now.
7: Randy was talking about a rerun of a TV show came to film in Camden County, and we were lucky enough to be on it.
8: Bad boys, what you gonna do? What you gonna do when they come for you?
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10: Now, Jim is going to be the client. 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Let's go.
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0: talking. All right, it's 5:02 here on Spud FM with Paul M. on this Labor Day late afternoon. The latest from the solar field fire here in the city of Summerside. This is a release that was sent out just moments ago. Emergency crews continue to respond to the active fire at the Summerside Solar Farm. Residents should anticipate that fire activity and associated smoke may continue for many hours. Wind conditions through this evening are generally favorable. However, conditions will continue to be closely monitored as this response continues. Now, the shelter-in-place zone remains in effect, and the voluntary evacuation for residents within the identified 500-meter radius also remains in place at this time. Now, crews are using a range of tools and technologies on site, including thermal drone capabilities to monitor fire activity, hot spots, and changing conditions. Summerside Police Services and the city's communications department are also supporting these monitoring effects. Recognizing that this could remain an active incident for an extended period, Summerside Fire Department has rotational staffing in place to ensure crews can maintain a sustained response on site. All emergency partners remain actively engaged, and the situation continues to be closely monitored. Additional updates will be provided as conditions change. So joining me on the line right now from out at the command center where all the groups are put together, like police services, City of Summerside, communications, as well, the fire department, EMO. I have on the line with me the acting mayor of the City of Summerside, Councillor Corey Snow. Councillor Snow, thanks for doing this.
1: Good to be here, Paul.
0: Well, this is a very interesting situation here, but explain to me what we can see going forward now through the night.
1: Well, basically what we'll see going forward through the night is a continuation of what we've seen here throughout the day. City staff, police and fire services are on site trying to contain what is happening here. The banks are, or one bank is currently on fire and smoldering, and being a lithium fire, basically the way to distinguish the fire is to let it burn out. So they're actively here on site doing great work to maintain it as best they can.
0: So basically it's to maintain around this fire, but because of the solar field, or at least these batteries that are used, it's a matter of letting the fire burn out. I mean, it's not advisable to be throwing water or anything on this on these batteries. It's a matter of letting them burn out, right?
1: Exactly, that's my understanding, Paul. Basically, because of the lithium batteries, the only way that it really is put out is just through the burning of it or burning off. So there's four battery banks here on site. The one that's on fire is in the middle of two of them. And so the objective right now is to keep the others from overheating or getting hot, which they've been doing a great job here throughout the day. Our fire and police services are doing amazing work here on site, making sure they maintain what is happening.
0: All right, so there's four battery banks. One of them is on fire, and the job now is to make sure that that one that's on fire doesn't reach over to the other three banks. Am I correct?
1: Yeah. Basically, they're just trying to keep the area cool around it, so there's no way for it to spread. And they, like I say, it's been going on throughout the day, and they've been doing a really good job of keeping it maintained. So as the day goes on, it'll continue to burn down is the hope and plan. And then it'll basically burn itself out. And then there'll be able to assess the damage and go from there.
0: All right, I'm talking with Summerside City Councilor Corey Snow. He's the acting mayor of the city of Summerside at this time. Councilor, as well, you know, I think people need to know. I mean, because the fire is ongoing and they have to let these lithium batteries burn out, that means that there is smoke. The smoke is toxic, and at this particular time, the weather is favorable to us, that the smoke is going out to sea, so to speak, right now. But we do have a voluntary evacuation, and that's just to be very, very safe for people because, you know, the weather or the wind or whatever could change at any time anyway.
1: Things could change, so it's an active situation here, so the voluntary evacuation is that, to make sure that out of an abundance of caution we're doing what we can for residents in the area, but as you say, right now the weather is favorable, wind is blowing in the right direction, but that could and likely will change at some point. So staff and fire and police services are on site to make sure that if or when that happens, that they'll be informed, and we'll make sure we make adjustments as needed. But we're doing everything we can at this point to for the betterment of all the residents here, and specifically the ones that are in close proximity.
0: All right. So the only difference in this communication, or basically the main difference of this communication from the others, is the fact that, and while we know that this is going to be happening for an extended period, this is going to be an active incident for an extended period. The news here is that Summerside firefighters, or the fire department, has now have a rotational staff to ensure that crews are going to be maintained at this site. In the foreseeable future. I mean, this obviously is going to go on all night and into the morning as well, isn't it?
1: Yeah, we expect it to continue to burn for many hours ahead. Our fire department here in the city are absolutely amazing. When you think of it, they already have been able to set up a rotational schedule. They're going to take time over the next day or so. Hopefully it'll be out by then, but they'll be taking time on their rotational shifts to do their part and maintain the fire and keep our city safe, and that's what they do day in and day out. So it's, you know, I'm on site here, and to see the work and effort of our emergency services is exceptional. So they'll continue that rotational period over the next foreseeable future until the fire's out, and then we'll assess and move on and get things back to normal.
0: All right, Councillor Snow, last question, and of course, we have emergency measures, Prince Edward Island Emergency Measures organization on site. We have fire, city fire, city police. We have people that work within the city all on site and this type of thing. Tell me, have we enacted information and the like from people that are, and I don't know if you know, if you'll know this answer or not, but have we enacted information from the solar community? Like, for instance, the businesses that we would have purchased this solar setup from, the batteries and the like. Are we getting information from experts here on solar panels and most importantly on solar batteries?
1: So our director of our electric utility is on site, and other engineers are on site as well. They're constantly in contact with the people that created the solar panels and battery banks, so they know exactly what is going on, and if they're put into a situation where they happen to need extra resources, they'd be reaching out to those that could provide them with that information. But again, between our fire and our electric engineers and directors, they definitely know what they're doing here in this situation, and they have been able to keep it maintained throughout the day and are doing great work here on site.
0: Councillor Snow, thank you so much. I would imagine it's going to be a long night, but thanks for joining us here on the program.
1: No, thanks for getting the information out to people, Paul. That's what we're needing, is for people to get the information needed and stay safe during situations like this. And you doing this is great for our city and our community, so thank you.
0: All right, thanks very much. And that would be Councillor Corey Snow. And Councillor Snow is the acting mayor here in the city of Summerside. Again, let me go through just the last communications from the city here, from the communications department. Emergency crews continue to respond to the active fire at the Summerside Solar Farm. Residents should anticipate that fire activity and associated smoke may continue for more than for many hours ahead here. Wind conditions through the evening are generally favorable. However, conditions will continue to be closely monitored as the response continues. The shelter-in-place zone remains in effect, and the voluntary evacuation of residents within the identified 500-meter radius also remains in place at this time. Now, crews are using a range of tools and technologies on site, including thermal drone capabilities to monitor fire activity, hotspots, and changing conditions. Summerside Police Services and the city's communications department are also supporting these monitoring efforts, recognizing that this could remain an active incident for an extended period. Summerside Fire Department has rotational staffing in place to ensure crews are maintained a sustained response on site. All emergency partners remain actively engaged, and the situation continues to be closely monitored. Additional updates will be provided as the conditions do change, if they do. And again, the fact that allowing these batteries to burn out means that smoke continues to come off this battery bank, and in turn, the smoke is toxic. So that's why we have the evacuation, voluntary evacuation for residents. And in fact, residents that are outside the dot, the red dot or the radius or the circle, they're being told that if things change as well, that they should be ready to move also, that they should be ready for a voluntary evacuation as well. So that's what we know. And here at Spud FM, we'll keep you posted of any other changes as we continue to monitor this situation and talk with the people in the know at the control center out at the solar panel field.
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0: All right, it's 6:04 here on Spud FM with Paul M. on this Labor Day Monday. We're into the evening now, and the latest from the city of Summerside surrounding the Summerside Sunbank fire incident. Emergency crews continue to respond to the active fire at the Summerside Solar Farm. Residents should anticipate that fire activity and associated smoke may occur and continue for many hours. Wind conditions through the evening are generally favorable. However, conditions will continue to be closely monitored as the response continues. The shelter-in-place zone remains in effect, and the voluntary evacuation for residents within the identified 500 meter radius also means in place at the, or remains in place at this time. Crews are using a range of tools and technologies on site, including thermal drone capabilities to monitor fire activity, hot spots, and changing conditions. Summerside Police Services and the city's communications department are also supporting these monitoring efforts. Recognizing this could remain an active incident for an extended period, Summerside Fire Department has rotational staffing in place to ensure crews can maintain a sustained response on site. All emergency partners like City Police Services, the Fire, City, EMO remain actively engaged, and the situation continues to be closely monitored. Additional updates will be provided if and as conditions change. Now, latest interview was with the acting mayor, Summerside City Councilor Corey Snow, about the situation and where it sits right now. So joining me on the line right now from out at the command center where all the groups are put together, like police services, City of Summerside, communications, as well, the fire department, EMO. I have on the line with me the acting mayor of the city of Summerside, Councillor Corey Snow. Councillor Snow, thanks for doing this.
1: Good to be here, Paul.
0: Well, this is an interesting, obviously a very interesting situation here, but explain to me what we can see going forward now through the night.
1: Well, basically what we'll see going forward through the night is a continuation of what we've seen here throughout the day. City staff, police and fire services are on site trying to contain what is happening here. The banks are, or one bank is currently on fire and smoldering, and being a lithium fire, basically the way to distinguish the fire is to let it burn out. So they're actively here on site doing great work to maintain it as best they can.
0: So basically it's to maintain around this fire, but because of the solar field, or at least these batteries that are used, it's a matter of letting the fire burn out. I mean, it's not advisable to be throwing water or anything on this on these batteries. It's a matter of letting them burn out, right?
1: Exactly, that's my understanding, Paul. Basically, because of the lithium batteries, the only way that it really is put out is just through the burning of it or burning off. So there's four battery banks here on site. The one that's on fire is in the middle of two of them. And so the objective right now is to keep the others from overheating or getting hot, which they've been doing a great job here throughout the day. Our fire and police services are doing amazing work here on site, making sure they maintain what is happening.
0: All right, so there's four battery banks. One of them is on fire, and the job now is to make sure that that one that's on fire doesn't reach over to the other three banks. Am I correct?
1: Yeah. Basically, they're just trying to keep the area cool around it, so there's no way for it to spread. And they, like I say, it's been going on throughout the day, and they've been doing a really good job of keeping it maintained. So as the day goes on, it'll continue to burn down is the hope and plan. And then it'll basically burn itself out. And then there'll be able to assess the damage and go from there.
0: All right, I'm talking with Summerside City Councilor Corey Snow. He's the acting mayor of the city of Summerside at this time. Councilor, as well, you know, I think people need to know, I mean, because the fire is ongoing and they have to let these lithium batteries burn out, that means that there is smoke. The smoke is toxic, and at this particular time, the weather is favorable to us, that the smoke is going out to sea, so to speak, right now. But we do have a voluntary evacuation, and that's just to be very, very safe for people because, you know, the weather or the wind or whatever could change at any time anyway.
1: Yeah, things could change, so it's an active situation here, so the voluntary evacuation is that, to make sure that out of an abundance of caution, we're doing what we can for residents in the area, but as you say right now, the weather is favorable. Wind is blowing in the right direction, but that could and likely will change at some point. So staff and fire and police services are on site to make sure that if or when that happens, that they'll be informed, and we'll make sure we make adjustments as needed. But we're doing everything we can at this point for the betterment of all the residents here and specifically the ones that are in close proximity.
0: All right, so the only difference in this communication, or basically the main difference of this communication from the others, is the fact that, and while we know that this is going to be happening for an extended period, this is going to be an active incident for an extended period. The news here is that Summerside firefighters, or the fire department, has now have a rotational staff to ensure that crews are going to be maintained at this site, in the foreseeable future. I mean, this obviously is going to go on all night and into the morning as well, isn't it?
1: Yeah, we expect it to continue to burn for many hours ahead. Our fire department here in the city are absolutely amazing. When you think of it, they already have been able to set up a rotational schedule. They're going to take time over the next day or so. Hopefully it'll be out by then, but they'll be taking time on their rotational shifts to do their part and maintain the fire and keep our city safe, and that's what they do day in and day out. So it's I'm on site here, and to see the work and effort of our emergency services is exceptional. So they'll continue that rotational period over the next foreseeable future until the fire's out, and then we'll assess and move on and get things back to normal.
0: All right, Councillor Snow, last question, and of course, we have emergency measures, Prince Edward Island Emergency Measures Organization on site. We have fire, city fire, city police. We have people that work within the city all on site and this type of thing. Tell me, have we enacted information and the like from people that are, and I don't know if you know, if you'll know this answer or not, but have we enacted information from the solar community? Like, for instance, the businesses that we would have purchased this solar setup from, the batteries and the like. Are we getting information from experts here on solar panels and most importantly on solar batteries?
1: So our director of our electric utility is on site, and other engineers are on site as well. They're constantly in contact with the people that created the solar panels and battery banks, so they know exactly what is going on, and if they're put into a situation where they happen to need extra resources, they'd be reaching out to those that could provide them with that information. But again, between our fire and our electric engineers and directors, they definitely know what they're doing here in this situation, and they have been able to keep it maintained throughout the day and are doing great work here on site.
0: Councillor Snow, thank you so much. I would imagine it's going to be a long night, but thanks for joining us here on the program.
1: No, thanks for getting the information out to people, Paul. That's what we're needing, is for people to get the information needed and stay safe during situations like this. And you doing this is great for our city and our community, so thank you.
0: All right, thanks very much. And that would be Councillor Corey Snow, and Councillor Snow is the acting mayor. So that was our latest bit of information, our latest interview as well. And so it seems that everybody's set up for the night, that this is going to be something that's going to be ongoing. And, you know, the hope is that the weather stays as is right now. The wind stays as is right now. And nonetheless, we'll see what happens. But that was Acting Mayor and Summerside City Councilor Corey Snow keeping us updated about what's happening out at the solar panel bank here in Summerside.
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